Well, don't sleep on the new album from Europe if you're a Europe fan and dig songs like The Final Countdown, Carrie, Rock the Night, Superstitious. You see, and here you were thinking they were a one-hit wonder band with that song we just heard. As it usually turns out, you know more Europe songs than you think that you did, but they also have a new album. Album's called Come the Madness. That came out at the end of last month, and you can grab that at store.ultimateclassicrock.com if you don't already have it. Wardlaw 15 is the discount code. Come on, you guys know that discount code by now. Type it in, get yourself some tunes, and you are nearly guaranteed to be feeling satisfied when that package shows up. Here's Requested Boston on UCR.

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0: We talked at the start of the show about how I went nuts the first time I heard The Party's Over by Journey's. Very similar thing happened the first time I heard Lunatic Fringe by Tom Cochran and Red Rider. Turns out I've always been the same music nerd, but I think you knew that already. It's ultimate classic rock.
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8: Hey, it's Kahuna. It's your invite to join us for Thursday's morning show. 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Amazon's tracking data might be more personal than you'd like. I'll balance that with a couple of good news stories. And Kelly McClurkin from the United Way of Hancock County will be our in-studio guest. 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
1: Here is your WTOL 11 weather forecast. A few isolated showers still possible early this evening on a damp and cooler feeling night. Lows will drop back into the lower 50s. Mainly cloudy skies early Thursday, where highs a bit cooler, low to mid 60s through the afternoon. Rain chances return Thursday evening, becoming steadier Thursday night into Friday morning. Highs on Friday back into the upper 50s. 4063 The Fox. I'm WTOL 11 Chief Meteorologist Chris Vickers.
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It's been 35 years since we first heard this next song. Tell me this, when you heard it, did you march right out and buy yourself a mandolin? Completely normal behavior if you did. REM by request on UCR.

I'm not even going to give you the headline. I'm just going to tell you that someone got busted recently trying to smuggle meth in a pool lounger and a Lego box. That's when you know you might have a problem if you're putting your drugs in your kids' Legos. Think about that one for

0: That's how we do it here at UCR. No fish were harmed as we played that song. I promise you that much. 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It's Wardlaw. 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
18: Here is your WTL 11 weather forecast. A few isolated showers still possible early this evening on a damp and cooler feeling night. Lows will drop back into the lower 50s. Mainly cloudy skies early Thursday, where highs a bit cooler, low to mid 60s through the afternoon. Rain chances return Thursday evening, becoming steadier Thursday night into Friday morning. Highs on Friday back into the upper 50s. For 106.3, the

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The title track from Warrant's second album, and thanks to grunge, that was kind of the beginning of the end for those guys commercially. Though the real ones will tell you that Warrant made some killer records even after those first two albums, including their third record, Dog Eat Dog. I don't know if you've seen it yet, but there's been some killer pro shot live footage from the tour for Dog Eat Dog that's been making the rounds lately. So fire up the YouTube machines. Check that out. If you haven't seen it, there is your Wardlaw YouTube rabbit hole selection of the day. You're welcome. It's Ultimate Classic Rock.

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Here on tonight's 9 at 9, we're doing album opening tracks. And fellow music fans, it's always been so important, the first track of the album. It's important, isn't it? It's one of those make or break moments. And I think we've all had those times where you hear the first track and it's a letdown as far as what you were expecting. But those are hopefully moments that are in the minority compared to the rest of the time. The moments like you're going to hear in this hour, all killer, no filler, and occasionally some sympathy for the devil. It's Ultimate Classic Rock.

0: 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And there's almost no better example of that than the next two songs that we are going to hear. So stick with me on Ultimate Classic Rock.
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5: Here is your WTOL 11 weather forecast. A few isolated showers still possible early this evening on a damp and cooler feeling night. Lows will drop back into the lower 50s. Mainly cloudy skies early Thursday, where highs a bit cooler, low to mid 60s through the afternoon. Rain chances return Thursday evening, becoming steadier Thursday night into Friday morning. Highs on Friday back into the upper 50s. For 106.3 The Fox, I'm WTOL 11 Chief Meteorologist Chris Vickers.
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If you're just joining us tonight on the 9 at 9, we are rolling through an hour's worth of album opening tracks. Both of these two songs, for me, I heard them for the first time on the radio, but it becomes a whole other thing when you get the CD, you press play, and you hear those same songs come out of your speakers. Man, it is like just hearing those songs that you had already heard on the radio in that different context, knowing that there were 9, 10, or 11 songs to come. You knew you were about to take a really awesome journey. And certainly when it comes to Appetite for Destruction, Guns N' Roses did not let us down. This is Ultimate Classic Rock.

It's Matt Wardlaw. I continue to get great 9 at 9 submissions from you folks out there in the UCR universe. Later this week, we're going to hear a really good one from Dwayne with the theme of rock in the disco era. I know that is a scary title, but don't worry. Dwayne actually had some really good picks. If you want to give me your 9 at 9, pick a theme, pick 9 songs connected to that theme, send me your picks, and if we use your suggested list, I will get you something cool from our UCR prize closet. 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

0: Yes, yes, yes. That's right. I do the dumb Wardlaw dance to that song, too. I wouldn't say that's necessarily news, so why did you have to point that out? Producer Eric already takes care of that quite nicely. He loves to point out these sketchy parts of me as a human being, and quite honestly, I appreciate that. So thank you, Eric, and here's to you all for being with us tonight on Ultimate Classic Rock.
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2: Here is your WTOL11 weather forecast. A few isolated showers still possible early this evening on a damp and cooler feeling night. Lows will drop back into the lower 50s. Mainly cloudy skies early Thursday, where highs a bit cooler, low to mid 60s through the afternoon. Rain chances return Thursday evening, becoming steadier Thursday night into Friday morning. Highs on Friday back into the upper 50s. For 106.3 The Fox, I'm WTOL11 Chief Meteorologist Chris Vickers.
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I think Bob Dylan got the mic drop when he put that song as the opening track on his Highway 61 Revisited album 61 years ago. Some other singer-songwriters out there might have gone back to the drawing board after they heard Like a Rolling Stone. It's Matt Wardlaw. UCR Backstage is next, but first, let's dance a little bit longer here at Ultimate Classic Rock.

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guitar.

Paul Simon turned 85 this week, and we are revisiting a show that he played 35 years ago this past summer in Central Park. And as you're going to hear, Paul always puts on a good show. I was happy to see him back before the pandemic. I think just a tour or two before he retired for the first time. And the one thing you can always count on with Paul is that he will have a killer band for sure. And that certainly was the case on this particular day in Central Park. Let's go back to the stage with Paul and the guys right now on UCR.

0: 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Happy birthday to Paul Simon, who turned 85 this week, from all of us here at Ultimate Classic Rock.
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2: Hey, it's Kahuna. It's your invite to join us for Thursday's morning show. Got a lot of stuff to talk about, including when to start booking your upcoming holiday flights. 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Amazon's tracking data might be more personal than you'd like. I'll balance that with a couple of good news stories. And Kelly McClurkin from the United Way of Hancock County will be our in-studio guest. 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
3: Here is your WTOL 11 weather forecast. A few isolated showers still possible early this evening on a damp and cooler feeling night. Lows will drop back into the lower 50s. Mainly cloudy skies early Thursday, where highs a bit cooler, low to mid 60s through the afternoon. Rain chances return Thursday evening, becoming steadier Thursday night into Friday morning. Highs on Friday back into the upper 50s. For 106.3 The Fox, I'm WTOL 11 Chief Meteorologist Chris Vickers.
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Flying high again, the Ozman cometh, the one and only, the late great Ozzy Osbourne. It is ultimate classic rock. And if you missed Ann Wilson on the program last night, we have a really nice long story on Ann for your reading pleasure. And reading is fundamental after all, so check that out at the UCR website.

the scientists who are working in the labs to get some valid proof. And maybe we can get some black and white videos of people from the 40s using an iron lung because they can no longer breathe on their own and send that to the scientists. That might be enough to set those AI researchers straight. I could be wrong, though. It's Ultimate Classic Rock.

I've heard of some harebrained schemes in my time, but here's a new one that caught me by surprise. There's a new trend. According to news reports, a good amount of AI researchers are taking up smoking because they expect AI to cure cancer. And if you needed signs that perhaps we aren't in the best hands when it comes to AI, I guess we only needed to look as far as

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11: Here is your WTOL 11 weather forecast. A few isolated showers still possible early this evening on a damp and cooler feeling night. Lows will drop back into the lower 50s. Mainly cloudy skies early Thursday, where highs a bit cooler, low to mid 60s through the afternoon. Rain chances return Thursday evening, becoming steadier Thursday night into Friday morning. Highs on Friday back into the upper 50s. For 106.3 The Fox, I'm WTOL 11 Chief Meteorologist Chris Vickers.
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I got a note from Vicky who says, I don't listen to what's considered rock and roll, so I don't know if there's a real comparison to the rock music that I was fortunate to grow up with in the 50s, 60s, and 70s. I only listen to classic rock, sex, drugs, and rock and roll, she says. Thank you, Vicky Simons. And then she had a bunch of emojis. Thanks to you as well, Vicky, and thanks to all of you who are here with us tonight as we head into the final hour of Ultimate Classic Rock together. It is indeed a long way to the top if you want to rock and roll, but we've got your shortcut every single night here across the airwaves of UCR. You're welcome.

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Justin Hayward of the Moody Blues is 80 today. Historically in my life, one of my absolute favorite songwriters. And as you know from listening to this show, the Moody Blues were big for me early on as a music fan. And we could make this a whole hour of music from the Moodies in honor of Justin, but we're going to show just a bit of restraint because we've still got two more days left in the week. And I think I might have burned through almost all of the goodwill with the bosses. So you all are my witnesses that tonight, there was this one moment where Wardlaw was actually behaving.

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0: And now, but you would also be wrong if you thought that. It's Wardlaw, Adventures with Dumb Criminals. That is what I'm calling this next one. We're going to talk more about today's criminal dummy momentarily on Ultimate Classic Rock.
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8: Here is your WTOL 11 weather forecast. A few isolated showers still possible early this evening on a damp and cooler feeling night. Lows will drop back into the lower 50s. Mainly cloudy skies early Thursday, where highs a bit cooler, low to mid 60s through the afternoon. Rain chances return Thursday evening, becoming steadier Thursday night into Friday morning. Highs on Friday back into the upper 50s. For 106.3 The Fox, I'm WTOL 11 Chief Meteorologist Chris Vickers.
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Well, so I did not realize tonight that this was going to happen, but it's time for another quick episode of Dumb Criminals. The Arizona burglar who stole a bunch of empty Mac Mini boxes instead of stealing the actual Mac Mini computers. Crime doesn't pay, chapter whatever. He took dozens of empty boxes, and the owner of the computer store is offering a $1,500 reward for anyone who can help to identify this particular burglar. And good luck with all of that. 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

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Let's continue that. 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

0: 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I'm going to let you pick it, all right? 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
12: Here is your WTOL 11 weather forecast. If you

0: Slated showers still possible early this evening on a damp and cooler feeling night. Lows will drop back into the lower 50s. Mainly cloudy skies early Thursday, where highs a bit cooler, low to mid 60s through the afternoon. Rain chances return Thursday evening, becoming steadier Thursday night into Friday morning. Highs on Friday back into the upper 50s. For 106.3 The Fox, I'm WTOL 11 Chief Meteorologist Chris Vickers.
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I would put Def Leppard's Too Late for Love in that category. That tune has some atmosphere. It's Wardlaw, and it is time for us to head on out into the atmosphere. My thanks to producer Eric. Thanks to all of you for being here tonight. Good night from Ultimate Classic Rock. Have a great night, everybody.

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0: I'm Alexa. I think about all kinds of things. Like, why do you ask so many questions? Shut up, let's rock.
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Hey, it's Kahuna. It's your invite to join us for Thursday's morning show. Got a lot of stuff to talk about, including when to start booking your upcoming holiday flights. Here's something kind of creepy. Amazon's tracking data might be more personal than you'd like. I'll balance that with a couple of good news stories. And Kelly McClurkin from the United Way of Hancock County will be our in-studio guest. Busy morning, 6 to 10, right back here on 106.3 The Fox.

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6: Here is your WTOL 11 weather forecast. Mainly cloudy skies will be expected overnight with lows dropping back into the low to mid-50s. A dry start to the day Thursday with a few peaks of sunshine. Clouds increase into the afternoon. Highs expected to reach only into the mid-60s. Rain chances back Thursday night into Friday morning, along with a gusty cooler breeze that'll drop our highs Friday afternoon back into the 50s. For 106.3 The Fox, I'm WTOL 11 Chief Meteorologist Chris Vickers.
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Williams Insurance. 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

Hey, it's Kahuna. It's your invite to join us for Thursday's morning show. Got a lot of stuff to talk about, including when to start booking your upcoming holiday flights. Here's something kind of creepy. Amazon's tracking data might be more personal than you'd like. I'll balance that with a couple of good news stories. And Kelly McClurkin from the United Way of Hancock County will be our in-studio guest. Busy morning, 6 to 10, right back here on 106.3 The Fox.

Here is your WTOL 11 weather forecast. Mainly cloudy skies will be expected overnight with lows dropping back into the low to mid 50s. A dry start to the day Thursday with a few peaks of sunshine. Clouds increase into the afternoon. Highs expected to reach only into the mid 60s. Rain chances back Thursday night into Friday morning, along with a gusty cooler breeze that'll drop our highs Friday afternoon back into the 50s. 4.063 The Fox. I'm WTOL 11 Chief Meteorologist Chris Vickers.

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0: 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All of a sudden, guy comes walking out, and it's her own man, and he's like this old white-haired dude. I was going, Lord, the sucker in a three-piece.
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3: Here is your WTOL 11 weather forecast. Mainly cloudy skies will be expected overnight with lows dropping back into the low to mid 50s. A dry start to the day Thursday with a few peaks of sunshine. Clouds increase into the afternoon. Highs expected to reach only into the mid 60s. Rain chances back Thursday night into Friday morning, along with a gusty cooler breeze that'll drop our highs Friday afternoon back into the 50s. For 106.3 The Fox, I'm WTOL 11 Chief Meteorologist Chris Vickers.
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Hey, it's Kahuna. It's your invite to join us for Thursday's morning show. Got a lot of stuff to talk about, including when to start booking your upcoming holiday flights. Here's something kind of creepy. Amazon's tracking data might be more personal than you'd like. I'll balance that with a couple of good news stories. And Kelly McClurkin from the United Way of Hancock County will be our in-studio guest. Busy morning, 6 to 10, right back here on 106.3 The Fox.

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that was marked urgent that just turns out to be about a meeting next Thursday. 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
6: Here is your WTL 11 weather forecast. Mainly cloudy skies will be expected overnight with lows dropping back into the low to mid 50s. A dry start to the day Thursday with a few peaks of sunshine. Clouds increase into the afternoon. Highs expected to reach only into the mid 60s. Rain chances back Thursday night into Friday morning, along with a gusty cooler breeze that'll drop our highs Friday afternoon back into the 50s. For 106.3 The Fox, I'm WTL 11 Chief Meteorologist Chris Vickers.

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fall in Northwest Ohio. Four seasons in one afternoon. And Steve Artressa dressed wrong for all of them. 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

0: Hey, it's Kahuna. It's your invite to join us for Thursday's morning show. Got a lot of stuff to talk about, including when to start booking your upcoming holiday flights. Here's something kind of creepy. Amazon's tracking data might be more personal than you'd like. I'll balance that with a couple of good news stories. And Kelly McClurkin from the United Way of Hancock County will be our in-studio guest. 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
2: Here is your W2L11 weather forecast. Mainly dry weather expected out the door first thing Thursday morning, with temperatures beginning the day in the low to mid 50s, increasing clouds through the afternoon with highs right around the mid 60s. Rain chances will return Thursday night, becoming more likely into Friday morning ahead of a strong cold front that will bring cooler weather Friday afternoon, highs in the 50s with winds that will gust 30 to 40 miles per hour. 4063 The Fox. I'm W2L 11 Chief Meteorologist Chris Vickers.
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1: 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Corn for December down a penny and a half at 479 and a quarter. March 493 a bushel at last check, down by a penny and a quarter. November soybeans 5 3/4 to the downside at 1271 and a half. January 1286 and a quarter, down by 5 3/4. December wheat 4 cents lower, 669 and a quarter. March 683 a bushel, down by 3 1/2. On the livestock side, after Wednesday's trade, October live cattle down 72 at 223.90. December 225.12, off by $1.25. Feeder cattle for November 338.45, down 257. January down 225 at 333.60. And October lean hogs at 75.55, down a nickel. December off $1.95 at 66.07. I'm Ty Higgins. 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
2: Good morning. Welcome into our Thursday edition of Ag Talk. This is Bill Rice along with Ed Lentz checking for Crestleaf ground cell.
3: This has become more of a problem weed in our area. It's a concern because it's very toxic to livestock. And of course, a lot of times we recognize it in the spring because when it gets to flowering, it's this beautiful yellow flowered plant. There's a lot of them. You see, it looks like someone has planted a crop of yellow flowered plants out there. It's easy to control in the fall while in the rosette stage, difficult to call in the spring, particularly once the flower stems have come up in that. So now's the time to go out there and check and get it controlled. It's more of a problem in new seedings of forages and alfalfa. Healthy mature stands oftentimes will outcompete it and keep it from being basically getting established. So fall control in a grass hay field or pasture, use treatments that contain 2,4-D or apply a late October to early November out there. If you've got an alfalfa stand that's already in place, then you're going to have to look at something like Metribucil or Velpar, apply in late February when the alfalfa is still dormant. I mean, alfalfa truly does go dormant. Now, if it's already broken dormancy in the spring, you go late, or you put it on too early, it will damage your alfalfa stand out there. So you got to be really careful when you use that. And of course, if you're going to use a product like Pursuit, then your seedlings need to be at least 2 leaves, and you don't want to use this with a grass mixture because it'll take out your grass. And of course, a lot of our alfalfa is an alfalfa orchard grass mixture, and so we have really limitations. It's really a challenge for us in alfalfa to control other weeds because we can't separate things, and particularly when it's a mix of grass and legume, which alfalfa would be the legume out there. But the thing I want to remind people, this is really important, and you got to go out there and look because they're like the other weeds we were talking about the day before. You know, they're basically a rosette, kind of like a dandelion at this time. In fact, almost any weed you go out there that's in that dandelion look is probably going to be a biennial, perennial, or something you need to remove. And the thing of it is, we can use so many different products and are easy to control. But for livestock people, this is really a good time to use a broadleaf control in a grass pasture out there to eliminate this. Hayfield, you got to be careful more what herbicide you use. But still, this is the best time to get rid of crestleaf ground cell because next spring you don't want to have to avoid an area. Don't harvest an area for your hay because I got ground cell in it.
2: 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This is Bill Rice, along with Ed Lentz. Good morning to you.
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11: Here is your WDOL 11 forecast. Cloudy skies through this Thursday will likely keep highs limited into the 60s. Look for an increasing chance for showers and downpours as we go into the evening hours for tonight. More of those downpours possible early Friday, and that's where you'll find the

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1: All right, good morning. Sit down, relax. Should be a pretty good morning. We've got a lot of stuff to get to. It's been a good week for in-studio guests, and today no exception. We'll talk with Kelly McClurkin from the United Way of Hancock County. She'll join us in the 8 o'clock hour. Got a couple of really cool good news stories we'll get to. Got a stupid criminal story that might counterbalance. It'll be like that good news story will be like a sorbet to counterbalance the stupid criminal story. Plus a creepy account of the Amazon tracking data. And I know we're not even done with Halloween yet, but we're going to figure out when you might want to start booking your holiday flights. We'll do that here in less than 20 minutes. Right now it's news and sports. I'll have your weather details. And Blue Oyster Cult is up next.
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2: Ohio News Now. A new weather radar in Hancock County is expected to improve severe weather tracking across northwest Ohio. The radar is being installed on top of the water tower in Arcadia. It's the first radar of its kind in the state, operated by the company called Climavision. The system can detect weather conditions within a 60-mile radius, including areas that existing National Weather Service radars have trouble reaching. Hancock County Emergency Management officials say it'll help keep communities safer. Wood County drivers are being warned to watch out for deer on the roads this fall. The sheriff's office says November is the worst month for deer-related crashes, followed by October and December. Deputies handled 255 deer cases last year, including 44 in November alone. So far this year, they've responded to 150. Drivers are urged to be especially careful around sunrise and sunset when deer are most active. The ramp up to the midterm continues as the president was in Ohio earlier in the week and says that his rally in the Buckeye State helped candidates.
3: He's going to be a great senator.
2: Speaking of John Husted there, who's been serving since he was appointed in 2025, Husted is trying to keep the seat against Democrat

0: challenger and former Senator Sherrod Brown. Former President Obama expected to campaign for Brown later in the month. Two women escaped from a correctional facility in North Ohio Monday night. They're now back in custody. The U.S. Marshals found them Tuesday in Dover. I'm Patrick Johnson reporting.
1: Owen in sports, somebody else. We'll start with baseball. Jackson Chourio homered on the very first pitch of the game. Jake Bowers and Garrett Mitchell hit back-to-back home runs in the seventh. And the Brewers beat the Dodgers 6-2 last night as Milwaukee takes a commanding 3-0 lead in the National League Championship Series. The Brewers aim for the 4-game sweep tonight in LA at 8 o'clock. And we've got game 3 of the ALCS today in Cleveland as the Guardians host the Rays with the series even at 1 game apiece. That game has been moved up from a 6 o'clock to a 1 o'clock start time due to inclement weather hitting the Cleveland area later on today. Gavin Williams starts for the Guardians. Week 6 of the NFL's regular season gets underway in Denver tonight as the Broncos host the Seattle Seahawks at 8:15 for Thursday night football. Looking ahead to Sunday, the Browns host the Ravens in an AFC North matchup. Kickoff in Cleveland is at 1. Meanwhile, the Bengals enjoy their bye this weekend. Cincinnati will be back at it next Sunday when they visit those Ravens in Baltimore. And in college football, we're 2 days away from the top 5 matchup in Bloomington between number 4 Ohio State and number 5 Indiana. And chatting with reporters last night after practice, head coach Ryan Day says that his quarterback Julian Sain will need to bring his A game against IU.
2: When you've played against teams like this, you know what you're up against, and a very good team, but also, like you said, Julian. So yeah, this is an important game for all of us, an important game for him. And you know, these guys do a good job in terms of their looks and their coverages. So, you know, and I know, just like everybody else, Julian wants to be at his best.
1: The Buckeyes and Hoosiers will get started at high noon on Saturday this weekend. Throwing in sports, somebody Wells.
3: That WTOL 11 weather forecast, mostly cloudy today. Chance of showers, maybe some thunderstorms in there. High today expected to be in the mid-60s. Let's get at it, shall we? This band about to celebrate their 50th anniversary as a band. Here's Blue Oyster Cult on 106.3 The Fox.

Toronto, 6-3 the Fox. Good morning. How you doing? Kahuna with you. Jess, getting started. Doing the Thursday morning thing. Now, I know we've been talking about Halloween. We're going to continue to talk about Halloween. And we aren't even, you know, halfway done. Well, maybe that. We're not even halfway done with October yet. But let's start thinking about the holidays. Google has just shared. I feel like the department stores that have their Christmas trees up even before they get the Halloween decorations up. Google just shared 5 years of data from Google Flights. I don't use that enough. Somebody told me one time, I think I read a story about that Google Flights is a good place to try to find cheap airfare. So they took the data from the last 5 years of Google Flights to help people figure out when they should book their Thanksgiving and Christmas travel times. That's again, I know, but a deal's a deal, and especially in this economy. Google found that the ticket prices tend to be the lowest about 34 days beforehand when it comes to Thanksgiving, which is on November

0: 26th this year. And that means the best deals should be available for flights next week, on or around October 23rd, which I think is a week from tomorrow. 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
5: Scoping out that WTOL 11 weather forecast. Cloudy today, chance of showers and thunderstorms, mid-60s for our high. Tomorrow, showers likely, hopefully early, high around 61. It could be a bit windy at times. And then for Saturday, sunshine and a high expected to be in the mid-50s. So cooling down as we get into the weekend, but I like the sunshine. Let's head back into the Rock as we do Thursday morning together, ACDC on 106.3 The Fox.

0: 106.3 The Fox. Good morning. Kahuna with you. How you doing? I don't know if you do the Amazon shopping thing. I would consider myself an Amazon sharper. God knows my wife is an Amazon sharper. In fact, I think she has a wing of one of their warehouses named after her. So if you shop on Amazon, you know that they collect a lot of data about you. But according to that information, they don't just recommend stuff you've bought or clicked on in the past. They already know what you're going to buy in the future because Amazon is apparently thinking about your booty. What? Amazon has a new feature called About You, which allows you to see the information they're using to personalize your experience. I don't know if this is a thing about disclosure or what. There's basic stuff like where you might live, if you have a house or an apartment, how many people live in your household, what kind of hobbies. That's a little creepy. If you have kids, pets, a garage, a garden, or a pool. But some people are noticing on this About You information that there are some odd entries, like a woman who said it included a quote, has a flat buttocks. Yeah, that's in her Amazon information. She has a flat buttocks. And she posted a screenshot. I'll see if I might be able to track that down and maybe get that posted. She added, I mean, it ain't wrong, but did you have to call me out like that? Well, she's got a good sense of humor about it. Other people were also sharing weird stuff from their About You information, including things like, does not trust people easily. What? Has at least 48 years of practice using scissors. Well, that always looks good on a resume. One person's info said, cusses when scared. And another one said, has no friends and is a 50-year-old man. And the account holder said, I'm a 40-year-old woman with friends. A few other odd observations. One said, is obsessed with ultra-minimal one-bag travel. And the person said, well, that's true. So at least they're getting it right. One said, made a one-time specialty cheese exploration. And what treats cats like biological children. So I think if Amazon has no friends on my information, I'd say, oh, yeah? What about the delivery guy? We're buds. So suck it, Alexa.
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4: Ohio News Now. Deer crashes are a concern for drivers in Wood County as fall continues. The sheriff's office says November is typically the peak month for collisions. Deputies responded to 255 deer-related crashes last year, 150 so far in 2026. The average insurance claim for a deer crash is nearly $5,000. Drivers are reminded to slow down and use high beams when possible and avoid swerving if a deer crosses their path. Northwest Ohio is getting some extra protection from severe weather. Hancock County Emergency Management says a new radar system is being installed on the Arcadia Water Tower. The equipment will help forecasters track storms closer to the ground, where traditional radar sometimes misses important activity. The system covers a 60-mile radius and will feed information directly into National Weather Service forecasting software. It's the first installation of its kind in Ohio, with more planned across the state. Cops have arrested a suspect in the hit-and-run crash that injured Congresswoman Marcy Kaptur and one of her campaign staffers this past summer. The crash happened in Toledo on August 2nd as Kaptur was on her way to church. Police say that her vehicle was hit by another car whose driver quickly fled the scene on foot. 24-year-old Jaheim Wright was arrested yesterday on charges including two counts of aggravated vehicular assault. I'm Patrick Johnson reporting.
5: That WTOL 11 weather forecast looks like we get through the rain today and tomorrow. The rest of the weekend looking pretty good. Chance of showers and thunderstorms for your Thursday are high today, mid-60s. Chance of showers, maybe a thunderstorm on Friday as well. Highs in the lower 60s. Saturday, sunny. Highs expected to be in the mid-50s, cooling down for the weekend. Let's heat it back up, shall we? Nazareth. Sorry, Bus 7. 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

0: 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Good morning. Just about ready to wrap up our first hour of quality time together. As far as you know, quality time. It's the perfect time of year for those spooky movie nights. And if you have a family, you like to try to maybe plan a movie night for the whole family. Everybody gets together. But if you have younger kids, you really have to be careful because every scary Halloween movie has the potential to be nightmare fertilizer for your kids. You'll get a knock on your door. Mom, Dad, can I come in? Can I sleep with you? So the Hollywood Reporter has come to the rescue. They've put together a list of the best family-friendly Halloween flicks. And we're going to go over some of these. I kind of scratched my head a little bit. But here are a few of the family-friendly Halloween flicks in no particular order. There's Hocus Pocus. That's a good one. Casper. We all remember Casper the Friendly Ghost. I think there's a couple of Casper movies. Monster Squad is another one of the family-friendly Halloween flicks that the Hollywood Reporter has put together. Hotel Transylvania, I think that's an animated show. Well, some of these may be. Coco, that's also animated. That's a Disney movie. It's a Great Pumpkin, Charlie. It's the Great Pumpkin, Charlie Brown. That's an old-school Halloween treat. I always figured that's more of a fall thing, even though I know they talk about the Great Pumpkin. Here's another one that made the family-friendly Halloween flicks list, but I don't know if this. I don't think of this as Halloween, but I suppose you can. E.T. the Extraterrestrial was one, and then Scooby-Doo. There was that Scooby-Doo Goes to Scary Island or something like that. A few, like I mentioned, that made the list that I think might be a little scary for some of the younger kids. Beetlejuice. Some of the monsters in that one were kind of scary. Gremlins. Remember Gremlins? It was not that bad. But for some kids, seeing those monsters when you put the water on them. The Nightmare Before Christmas. Again, I don't necessarily scary, but certainly it's a dark movie. And then the show Little Shop of Horrors, which is kind of a musical. But, maybe the thought of a plant eating humans might be too much for some of the young kids. Now, they publish a list like this because apparently there are people, and I'm looking at you, Uncle Joe, who don't understand that The Exorcist is still considered a little too intense for movie night with nieces and nephews.
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3: With temps dropping into the low 30s, crank up that furnace. You'll need it tonight.
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2: Yeah, right. Welcome back into the early, still early morning. I think until you get to about 8. And it's, you know, 8's what? Almost mid-morning. So, still early on a Thursday. We got news and sports, of course, at the top of the hour. What else we got coming up? Well, we'll do our question of the day. And we'll continue on with our Halloween theme for our question of the day. Also, a stupid criminal story that is the poster child, I think, for what not to do and knowing where you're at when you do something that you shouldn't be doing. I'll explain. News and sports, get us started. I'll have weather details and Foreigner up next.
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3: Ohio News Now, a new weather radar in Hancock County is expected to improve severe weather tracking across northwest Ohio. The radar is being installed on top of the water tower in Arcadia. It's the first radar of its kind in the state, operated by the company called Climavision. The system can detect weather conditions within a 60-mile radius, including areas that existing National Weather Service radars have trouble reaching. Hancock County Emergency Management officials say it'll help keep communities safer. Wood County drivers are being warned to watch out for deer on the roads this fall. The sheriff's office says November is the worst month for deer-related crashes, followed by October and December. Deputies handled 255 deer cases last year, including 44 in November alone. So far this year, they've responded to 150. Drivers are urged to be especially careful around sunrise and sunset when deer are most active. The ramp up to the midterm continues as the president was in Ohio earlier in the week and says that his rally in the Buckeye State helped candidates.
4: He's going to be a great senator.
3: Speaking of John Husted there, who's been serving since he was appointed in 2025, Husted is trying to keep the seat against Democrat challenger and former Senator Sherrod Brown. Former President Obama expected a campaign for Brown later in the month. Two women escaped from a correctional facility in North Ohio Monday night, and they're now back in custody. The U.S. Marshals found them Tuesday in Dover. I'm Patrick Johnson reporting.
5: Owen in sports, I'm Buddy Wiles. Starting on the baseball diamond, Jackson Chourios sent the very first pitch of the game over the right field wall. Jake Bowers and Garrett Mitchell hit back-to-back home runs in the seventh inning. And the Milwaukee Brewers moved to within one win of their first trip to the World Series since 1982 as they beat the Dodgers 6-2 last night in Game 3 of the NLCS. The Brew Crew look for the four-game sweep tonight in L.A. at 8 o'clock. And in Game 3 of the American League Championship Series, the Guardians host the Tampa Bay Rays at 1 o'clock today in Cleveland. That start time was bumped up from 6 o'clock due to inclement weather set to hit the Cleveland area this evening. Gavin Williams is on the bump for the Guardians. In college football, we're now just 2 days away from the top five matchup in Bloomington as fourth-ranked Ohio State visits number five Indiana on Saturday this weekend. And head coach Ryan Day knows that his group has got to be efficient on offense to win this game.
6: To say that we don't expect to score touchdowns every time we touch the ball, you know, that wouldn't be true. I mean, we want to score every time we touch the ball, but the balance is what's critical. And when, you know, you can do both, then you put the most stress on a defense. You know, we need to be at our best in this game and be able to sustain it for four quarters.
5: Kickoff between the Buckeyes and Hoosiers is at noon on Saturday. And week 6 in the NFL gets underway with Thursday Night Football tonight as the Broncos host the Seahawks. Kickoff in Denver is at 8:15. Looking ahead to the weekend, it's an AFC North matchup.

0: up in Cleveland as the Browns host the Ravens. Kickoff is at 1 o'clock. As for the Bengals, they're on a bye this week. Cincinnati's next game comes next Sunday as they visit the Ravens in Baltimore on the 25th. I'm Buddy Wells on the Ohio News Network.
1: And here is the WTUL 11 weather forecast. Mostly cloudy today. There is a slight chance of showers. Our high 70 now. They've bumped it up a bit. Tonight, chance of showers and thunderstorms, low 68. Tomorrow, cloudy, windy, 40% chance of showers, and temperatures falling into the mid-50s by late afternoon. Let's get into hour number two. See, that's the bilingual portion of the morning show. You're welcome. It's Foreigner.

0: 106.3 The Fox. Good morning, Kahuna with you. Welcome in. And once again, Bill Rice is... must have lost the bet is in this morning.
1: Yeah. You know that there Blackwater song you just there played?
0: Yeah.
1: I think it was their only number one record.
0: Mm. That is a, did you ever see the Doobies live?
1: I did. Years and years ago.
0: I was talking to Reg Routson yesterday when they were in, and I said, I never saw the Doobie Brothers. We were talking about concerts. I never saw Santana, and they toured together this summer.
1: Wow.
0: I didn't go.
1: I've never seen Santana.
0: I could have checked off two for my bucket list, and I didn't. Yeah. So, with that.
1: Well, there are several people I lament not seeing.
0: Well,
1: Bob Seger.
0: Well, I'll tell you what. We're also realizing now that some of the people we can't see anymore.
1: Yes.
0: So that is
1: Speaking of that, my brother, this has been years ago. My brother had bought tickets like 6 months ahead of time.

0: to see Merle Haggard.
1: Oh, no.
0: And he passed away like a month before the concert.
1: Oh, man. If you're into that whole old school country, that had to have been crushing.
0: So yeah.
1: I saw his, I think I told you, I saw his son at that Crossroads Festival I went down into in Texas. He played his band. And first of all, he looks like a spitting image of his dad at about that same age.
0: Amazing.
1: And he sounded fantastic. Sounded just like him.
0: Have you ever seen any young black and white pictures of Willie Nelson?
1: Yes. I've seen
0: him in a suit. What in the hell happened to Willie?
1: In a suit. I think he was on a talk show or something. Yeah,
0: I think we know what happened to Willie.
1: Yes. Oh, yeah.
0: He's got that face that looks like an old catcher's mitt, you know?
1: That's a nice way to... Have you ever seen his guitar? His guitar is really... He plays an acoustic guitar. Right. And he's had this guitar for so long that where he strums, it has worn
0: pot residue?
1: No. That's what's keeping it together. It's worn. He's actually worn a hole in his guitar from where he strummed, which is pretty cool. And then he also has a bunch of autographs on it. You can barely see them. But I think like the old school guys like Hank Williams Sr., and those guys had all signed his guitar. So that's another bucket list thing. I've never seen Willie. No. There was a chance, last year or whatever, and I should have gone. I can't bring myself to pay money to go see a country concert.
0: Earned money, we might add.
1: Well, that's questionable.
0: Some days.
1: Have you noticed the colors changing now?
0: Yes.
1: It was a couple of weeks ago I talked about it. Things are starting to light up a little bit. And lots of the yellows or the green, light greens and stuff. But now the oranges and reds are coming.
0: I was just getting ready to say a couple of trees in the neighborhood I live had some orange on them. Yeah. Pretty cool.
1: And really bright, too.
0: I think the greatest fall I've ever seen is when I lived in Western Maryland for a period of time. Oh, my gosh.
1: I bet
0: in the mountains there. Oh, wow.
1: Was it earlier than we usually get in here?
0: Yeah, a little bit.
1: Yeah. So, yeah, I think this is there's a couple places I like to drive on my way home, like a couple of routes, and there are a couple where the trees are particularly colorful, so I'm looking forward to that.
0: I got to run, man.
1: Yeah, I know.
0: I don't want to get in trouble.
1: Yeah,
0: I got
1: last time. Yeah, I know. Last time you did. So, all right. Thank you, William. You can hear more of that fun, snappy repartee a little later on this morning. He's in from 10 to 3, and he will be here for your lunch festivities. All right, we talked way too much. Sorry.

0: 1063 The Fox, Aerosmith. Good morning. How you doing? It's your radio buddy, Juan Big Kahuna. I have posted the question of the day. However, the typing is kind of screwed up, so I got to go fix that. But you can go get interactive now if you are so inclined, and I will be fixing the typing situation. Spacing, always an issue when you do those type of things. So, again, it's posted, 1063 The Fox on Facebook. So our question of the day, and it's brought to you by Luger's Insurance of Ottawa, an independent agency offering auto owner's insurance. It's Halloween season, and we've talked a lot about scary movies and scary costumes. But what about things that you think are scary that wasn't supposed to be scary? Or other people don't see it that way, right? People have been sharing things that creep them out that many of us maybe don't see it that way. And it happens a lot. I mean, there are a lot of things. That's the same thing with music. Like some people, like I don't like certain, we just talk about country music. Not a big fan of country music. Other people love it. So, you know, that's just the human nature, I suppose. Here are a few examples of, again, things that people were creeped out by that others might not be. Beavis and Butthead. Yeah, I have to be honest with you, always made me kind of uncomfortable. I don't think it was creeped out. Maybe I was creeped out. This was not so much for me, but for other people, Pee-wee Herman. I saw Pee-wee Herman before he was the big, you know, character that he became, and I thought he was hilarious. So I never had a problem with Pee-wee Herman. Now, some of the characters on Pee-wee's Playhouse, I will be honest with you, creep me out. There's that marionette guy that had like a paper mache face. Speaking of puppets, how about the puppets from Mr. Rogers' Neighborhood? Oh, those puppets. One, I think Missy Lane, was that who it was? Missy Lane, she had like the red nose and the paper mache head was weird. Ugh. Yeah, that was one for me. The puppets from Mr. Rogers' Neighborhood. So, our question of the day: what not so scary TV and or movie character freaked you out? All right, what not so scary TV and or movie character freaked you out, scared you, but maybe others didn't see it that way? It's our question of the day, and you can go get interactive. 1063 The Fox on Facebook.
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8: All right, that WTOL 11 weather forecast. Didn't get stopped. I tried. Forecast for today. Looks like we still have a chance of showers. Slight chance, maybe this afternoon. Our high today expected to be around 70. It was a dry commute in for me. We continue on with

106.3 The Fox, classic rock from Hendrix. Good morning. It is 7:32. Working our way back to news. We'll get there here in just a bit. Stupid criminal story coming up next. Warning. If you're not sure what is appropriate to do in certain locations, you're about to find out.

0: Bon Jovi. It is Kahuna with you. Welcome in to a Thursday. We're almost there, Keeds. Dangerously close. I just posted the video for this story. Now, they don't always come that way, but there actually is a video of this. And it is posted. You can actually see what I'm about to tell you about. I think at this point in the game, everybody knows it's foolish and dangerous to drink and drive. I mean, let's be honest with you. This is something that we've been told since we were kids. And that's going all the way back into like the 60s. Well, maybe not the 60s, but certainly the 70s on. Big push to, you know, give up the keys. Don't drink and drive. Designate. You know, that type of thing. It's even more stupid when you do this. A 67-year-old woman in Indiana was popped for DUI after she was caught doing donuts on the front lawn of the courthouse. In the middle of the afternoon. It just keeps getting better. On a Monday. It happened on a Monday. Monday afternoon. Wow. Drunk, doing donuts on the lawn of the courthouse. The woman tore up the lawn pretty bad, and it was all caught on surveillance video because the courthouse had the, you know, cameras out front. The police shared the footage with the caption, if you've had a few too many margaritas with dinner, please don't get behind the wheel. And definitely don't do donuts on the courthouse lawn. That's pretty funny. In addition to the DUI charge, the woman is reportedly facing numerous other charges. I saw the woman's mugshot, and she looks super tanked in the mugshot. If you want to check out the video, again, it's posted. You can see it on our Facebook page, 106.3 The Fox on Facebook. The poster child of what not to do and where not to do it.
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3: Ohio News Now. Deer crashes are a concern for drivers in Wood County as fall continues. The sheriff's office says November is typically the peak month for collisions. Deputies responded to 255 deer-related crashes last year, 150 so far in 2026. The average insurance claim for a deer crash is nearly $5,000. Drivers are reminded to slow down and use high beams when possible and avoid swerving if a deer crosses their path. Northwest Ohio is getting some extra protection from severe weather. Hancock County Emergency Management says a new radar system is being installed on the Arcadia Water Tower. The equipment will help forecasters track storms closer to the ground, where traditional radar sometimes misses important activity. The system covers a 60-mile radius and will feed information directly into National Weather Service forecasting software. It's the first installation of its kind in Ohio, with more planned across the state. Cops have arrested a suspect in the hit-and-run crash that injured Congresswoman Marcy Kaptur and one of her campaign staffers this past summer. The crash happened in Toledo on August 2nd as Kaptur was on her way to church. Police say that her vehicle was hit by another car whose driver quickly fled the scene on foot. 24-year-old Jaheim Wright was arrested yesterday on charges including two counts of aggravated vehicular assault. I'm Patrick Johnson reporting.
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6: That WTUL 11 weather forecast. Cloudy today, a slight chance of showers and a high of 70. Tonight, chance of showers and thunderstorms, low 68. Friday, cloudy, windy, 40% chance of showers. Temperatures falling into the mid-50s by late afternoon. So might make for an uncomfortable Friday night for high school football.

106.3 The Fox. Rick Derringer. Is a rock and roll hoochie-coo something to be scared of? I don't know. Our question of the day kind of takes a look in a different direction. We're dealing with what not-so-scary TV or movie character freaked you out. And one of the examples I gave was Pee Wee Herman. Freaks a lot of people out. So you can go get interactive. It is our question of the day, 106.3 The Fox on Facebook. It's brought to you by Luger's Insurance of Ottawa. All right, coming up, the Rock Almanac. We'll find out what happened. There's a bunch of album releases on this date. And Def Leppard

106.3 to Fox Van Halen getting us up to the Rock Almanac. And pretty good Rock Almanac this morning. They had a lot of good stuff to talk about. So let's dig in, shall we? Today, of course, October the 15th, year 2026 of our Lord. It just so happens to be a Thursday. And I bring this up because I believe it's very important. And days like these need to be shared. So if you know somebody, you might want to pass this along as well. Today is National Mammography Day. And that is very, very important. Also, today is not this day, but you feel the same thing about prostate awareness and getting those tests done. So got to stay healthy out there. All right, let's dig in. It was on this date in 1965, Jimi Hendrix signed his first recording contract. He received $1 and a 1% royalty on all of his recordings. Now, that might have come back and paid him well, but probably was one of those albums or one of those contracts he might want to have an attorney look at before he signed it. All those guys said they were so anxious to get a record deal, they just blindly signed. On this date, 1968, Led Zeppelin performed its first concert at Surrey University in England. On this date in 1973, this album

was released. I guess that's the word I was looking for. Thank you. This is a song from that album. On 1973, The Who released the album Quadrophenia.

0: might be my favorite Who tune. I love the song. All right. Also released on this date in 1976, Fleetwood Mac's Rumours album came out. That was a pretty big album. I told you that there was a lot of album releases. 1977, Leonard Skinner released the album Street Survivor. The original cover featured the band members engulfed in flames. Of course, that would be the album that they were touring when they had their tragic plane accident. On this date in 1988, Def Leppard became the first act in chart history to sell 7 million copies of two consecutive albums, Pyromania in 1983, and then Hysteria also sold 7 million copies.
1: Step inside, walk this way, you and me, babe. Hey, hey!
0: Yeah, I'd say that's a pretty impressive feat. 14 million albums between the two of them. And a couple other notes. 2006, Patti Smith, Red Hot Chili Peppers, bassist Flea, television guitarist Richard Lloyd were among the performers at the final show at the legendary New York City punk club CBGB's. Finally, on this day in 2010, Bon Jovi headlined the first of two concerts for the coast in Gulf Shores, Alabama. The free show was held to help revive tourism in the region following the devastating oil spill in the Gulf of Mexico 6 months earlier. All right, some birthdays. A couple of birthdays. No real rock birthdays, but certainly worth noting. Famous chef Emeril Lagasse, 67 today. Bam! I eat at his restaurant in New Orleans, and it was very good, I will tell you. Also, a very happy birthday to Tina Seward. If you know Tina, wish her a happy birthday. Wish her a happy 23rd birthday, won't you?
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4: All right, welcome into our third hour together, or again, to continue the bilingual theme of this morning show, hour number Trey. See, there you go. This is not just some dumb rock and roll morning show. We are here to educate. All right, coming up this hour, we'll take a look at the greatest Halloween songs of all time. Not a bad list, but there is a glaring omission, and we'll talk about that. Also, after doing stories about a drunk woman doing donuts on a courthouse lawn, front lawn, and the story about how Amazon data that is being kept on you is a little on the creepy side, we'll do a couple of good news stories. And these are two really good news stories. So that's all coming your way in a matter of minutes. Let's do news and sports. Classic track from the Rolling Stones. Oh, and we do have an in-studio guest this hour, too. I'm sorry. Almost forgot about that one. Kelly McClurkin from the United Way of Hancock County. News and sports, weather details, and classic Stones next.
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5: Ohio News Now. A new weather radar in Hancock County is expected to improve severe weather tracking across northwest Ohio. The radar is being installed on top of the water tower in Arcadia. It's the first radar of its kind in the state, operated by the company called Climavision. The system can detect weather conditions within a 60-mile radius, including areas that existing National Weather Service radars have trouble reaching. Hancock County emergency management officials say it'll help keep communities safer. Wood County drivers are being warned to watch out for deer on the roads this fall. The sheriff's office says November is the worst month for deer-related crashes, followed by October and December. Deputies handled 255 deer cases last year, including 44 in November alone. So far this year, they've responded to 150. Drivers are urged to be especially careful around sunrise and sunset when deer are most active. The ramp up to the midterm continues as the president was in Ohio earlier in the week and says that his rally in the Buckeye State helped candidates.
6: He's going to be a great senator.
5: Speaking of John Husted there, who's been serving since he was appointed in 2025, Husted is trying to keep the seat against Democrat challenger and former Senator Sherrod Brown. Former President Obama expected to campaign for Brown later in the month. Two women escaped from a correctional facility in North Ohio Monday night, and they're now back in custody. The U.S. Marshals found them Tuesday in Dover. I'm Patrick Johnson reporting.
7: ONN Sports, somebody Wells. We'll start with baseball. Jackson Churio homered on the very first pitch of the game. Jake Bowers and Garrett Mitchell hit back-to-back home runs in the seventh. And the Brewers beat the Dodgers 6-2 last night as Milwaukee takes a commanding 3-0 lead in the National League Championship Series. The Brewers aim for the 4-game sweep tonight in LA at 8 o'clock. And we've got game 3 of the ALCS today in Cleveland as the Guardians host the Rays with the series even at 1 game apiece. That game has been moved up from a 6 o'clock to a 1 o'clock start time due to inclement weather hitting the Cleveland area later on today. Gavin Williams starts for the Guardians. Week 6 of the NFL's regular season gets underway in Denver tonight as the Broncos host the Seattle Seahawks at 8:15 for Thursday night football. Looking ahead to Sunday, the Browns host the Ravens in an AFC North matchup. Kickoff in Cleveland is at 1. Meanwhile, the Bengals enjoy their bye this weekend. Cincinnati will be back at it next Sunday when they visit those Ravens in Baltimore. And in college football, we're 2 days away from the top 5 matchup in Bloomington between number 4 Ohio State and number 5 Indiana. And chatting with reporters last night after practice, head coach Ryan Day says that his quarterback Julian Sain will need to bring his A game against IU.
8: When you've played against teams like this, you know what

0: up against, and a very good team, but also, like you said, Julian. So yeah, this is an important game for all of us, an important game for him. And you know, these guys do a good job in terms of their looks and their coverages. So you know, and I know, just like everybody else, Julian wants to be at his best.
1: The Buckeyes and Hoosiers will get started at high noon on Saturday this weekend. Throwing in sports, somebody Wells.
2: The WTOL 11 weather forecast. Again, we get through today and tomorrow, and then it looks like the weekend, at least most of the weekend, looking pretty good, Saturday and Sunday. Cloudy, slight chance of showers today and a high of 70. Tomorrow, cloudy, windy with a 40% chance of showers. Temperatures will be falling throughout the afternoon into the mid-50s. And then Saturday, sunshine, but cooler, 54 the high, as we are in the midpoint of the weekend. 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

Go ahead. 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

106.3 The Fox, Journey. It is Kahuna with you, hanging out as we continue to do this Thursday morning together. We've got Time Warp on Sundays from 8 to noon with Bill St. James. The topics that will be covered in this week's show include rock and roll, bad love, and the year 1975. Actually, a pretty good year for rock. It was not the year that this song came out in, however. Black Crowes gets us up to a couple of good news stories. We'll get there next.

0: 106.3 The Fox, good morning. The Black Crowes, 8:16. We do have an in-studio guest a little bit later on this hour. We'll talk with Kelly McClurkin from the United Way of Hancock County. So we had a couple of stories that were maybe a little unsavory last hour. So to cleanse the palate, let's do a couple of good news stories, shall we? And these are a couple of good ones. I saw the story earlier in the week, and then I saw it last night in my news feed as I was kind of scrolling through before I went to bed. An 18-year-old man in Arizona named Jordan Hope, appropriate, spotted an elderly stranger struggling to cross the road. So he stopped, talked to the man, ended up giving the man the shoes off his own feet. He then went with the guy into a pharmacy, helped him pick up his medication, and even followed him home to make sure he got there safely. Again, a complete stranger. That's when Jordan learned that the 80-year-old man had just lost his wife 2 weeks earlier and was struggling just a bit. Here's Jordan talking about the whole experience.
1: He was confused because I don't, it's out of the normal, you know. I just felt another tug. I just felt God speak to me inside to like help someone out, because you don't know what they're going through. I didn't know what he was going through. I didn't know he lost his wife. I didn't know that he has this pain he's feeling in his legs. I didn't know that he needed new shoes. And I just felt like he nudged me and like pushed me out of my comfort zone to go help someone. Just being kind to someone can go a long way, because you never know what they're going through.
0: Yeah, that's pretty cool. 18-year-old kid. I know he probably doesn't think of himself as a kid, but that's pretty impressive. And this is another one of those cool, feel-good news stories. A hospital valet in Buffalo. This is one of the guys that, not every hospital offers this, but I think most of the ones around here do. You can park your car, you pull up to the front of the hospital if you're visiting somebody, and they will park your car for you, the parking valet. So a hospital valet in Buffalo has become a big source of encouragement for cancer patients at the Roswell Park Comprehensive Cancer Center. His name is John Avery, and he always greets patients with a smile and supportive words. He makes such a good impression on people that one breast cancer survivor named Kate Fink credits him with helping her through her treatment, the valet. After learning that John had been saving up to attend a Buffalo Bills game, Kate and her coworkers organized a surprise for him. They got him game tickets, field passes, and a sign.

0: Josh Allen jersey. Josh Allen, the quarterback for the Buffalo Bills. That's a pretty cool thing to do. Here's Kate and John talking about being in service.
1: I mean, he's made an impact, not just me, but so many other people.
2: Just to have a meaningful encounter, that's not hollow.
1: I wanted to do something nice for him.
2: I serve people. That's what I do. And if I don't got nothing else in the world that means anything to anybody, I know I can live in service.
0: I'm not crying. Somebody's cutting onions in here.
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6: With temps dropping into the low 30s, crank up that furnace, you'll need it tonight.
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2: It is 8:24, the WTUL 11 weather forecast looking pretty good. Cloudy, slight chance of showers, high of 70. What don't you like about that forecast? Good news is, today and tomorrow going to be kind of cruddy. But Saturday and Sunday, looking pretty good. So if you're looking for a decent weekend, other than, you know, Friday, we should be okay. We carry on. Salas.

106.3 The Fox. It's Alice Cooper. It's been long enough now, I don't remember 18. That was, well, that's one of those wake up moments. Another one was, I remember thinking that way when I realized I had been out of school longer than I was in school. That's a sobering moment for you as well. All right, we'll do news one more time. Again, we do have an in-studio guest. We'll talk with Kelly McClurkin from the Nottoway of Hancock County. She will be in around 8:50. Also, up next, we're going to take a look. Supposedly, these are the 25 greatest Halloween songs of all time. And you know I am with these lists. There's certainly one that is not on the list that needs to be there. So we'll talk about that here in just a couple of minutes. In fact, to get us there, little two-step with ZZ.

foods of all time. And you know I am with these lists. There's certainly one that is not on the list that needs to be there. So we'll talk about that here in just a couple of minutes. In fact, to get us there, a little two-step with ZZ Top.

0: 1063 to Fox. Good morning. Oh, welcome in. If you're just joining us, glad you're here. Doing the Thursday morning thing, 8:31. We'll do news with Ohio News Now in just a couple of minutes. I got more rock on the way, including a band that we talked about in the Almanac, although I don't think this song is from the album that we talked about. So the website brobible.com has ranked the 25 greatest Halloween songs of all time. And it's pretty basic, which, you know, probably rightfully so when you're looking at Halloween songs. There's, you know, not a ton of great Halloween songs. So here is their top 10. And again, you know how I feel about these top 10 lists or these top lists of anything. Number 10, Ghost Town by The Specials. Number 9, Dragula, Rob Zombie. Number 8, Black Magic Woman, Santana. We played that one earlier, I think. Number 7, Sympathy for the Devil, The Rolling Stones. Number 6, Thriller, Michael Jackson. And again, for the most part, these are all rock songs. Again, these are the 25 greatest Halloween songs of all time. We're looking at the top 10. Number 5, Werewolves of London, Warren Zevon. Hard to argue that one. Number 4, Somebody's Watching Me by Rockwell. That probably could have been replaced, especially with the one that is missing on this list. Number 3 on their list of the greatest Halloween songs of all time, I Put a Spell on You by Screaming Jay Hawkins. And number 2, Psycho Killer, The Talking Heads. Great tune. And the number 1 greatest Halloween song of all time, hard to argue this one. Maybe. There we go. Well, that is a slow starter. The Monster Mash, Bobby Boris Pickett and the Crypt Kickers. So this is the greatest Halloween song, and I would agree. I mean, how can you not vote this the best one?
1: Began to rise, and suddenly, to my surprise,
2: he did the mash.
0: Kind of takes you back to your childhood, doesn't it? A few other songs in the top 25 worth mentioning. Witchy Woman by the Eagles, number 13. Helter Skelter, the Beatles, which wasn't meant to be a scary tune, but other things made that a scary song. Number 17, Feed My Frankenstein, Alice Cooper. Number 20, Running with the Devil, Van Halen. And rounding out the top 25, only because this song is such a fun song, the Rocky Horror Picture Show's Time Warp. That's number 25. So, again, the list not bad, but it's hard to take a list like this serious when it doesn't include this song. And not just because of the cowbell. How can you leave Don't Fear the Reaper off a list of the 25 greatest Halloween songs of all time? Seriously.
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7: Ohio News Now. Deer crashes are a concern for drivers in Wood County as fall continues. The sheriff's office says November is typically the peak month for collisions. Deputies responded to 255 deer-related crashes last year, 150 so far in 2026. The average insurance claim for a deer crash is nearly $5,000. Drivers are reminded to slow down and use high beams when possible and avoid swerving if a deer crosses their path. Northwest Ohio is getting some extra protection from severe weather. Hancock County Emergency Management says a new radar system is being installed on the Arcadia Water Tower. The equipment will help forecasters track storms closer to the ground, where traditional radar sometimes misses important activity. The system covers a 60-mile radius and will feed information directly into National Weather Service forecasting software. It's the first installation of its kind in Ohio, with more planned across the state. Cops have arrested a suspect of the hit-and-run crash that injured Congresswoman Marcy Kaptur and one of her campaign staffers this past summer. The crash happened in Toledo on August 2nd as Kaptur was on her way to church. Police say that her vehicle was hit by another car whose driver quickly fled the scene on foot. 24-year-old Jaheim Wright was arrested yesterday on charges including two counts of aggravated vehicular assault. I'm Patrick Johnson reporting.
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9: The WTOL 11 weather forecast, cloudy with a slight chance of showers today and a high of 70. Tonight, chance of showers and thunderstorms, low 68. Tomorrow, cloudy and windy with a 40% chance of showers and temperatures falling into the mid-50s by late afternoon. We get through those two weather days, and then it looks like it's going to be sunny for Saturday and Sunday. All right. Working our way towards our in-studio guest, Kelly McClurkin.

1063 The Fox, Grand Funk. How you doing? Or it could be Grand Funk Railroad. It all depends on the year that the albums came out. Kahuna with you, hanging out. Again, we do have a guest joining us. More on that in just a bit. Tomorrow night, big night for high school football. Week 9, and might be the biggest game of the season for the Titans. They welcome in the Salina Bulldogs. Two 8-0 teams squaring off at Titan Stadium. We'll have it for you. 6:30 pregame, 7 o'clock kickoff here on your home for OG Titan Sports, 106.3 The Fox, and of course online at 106.3thefox.com. Keller McClurkin from the United Way of Hancock County joins us in studio next to get us there. It's Toto.

0: 106.3 The Fox. It is the Big Kahuna. We have an in-studio guest with us this morning. Kelly McClurkin is in, and of course, Kelly is the CEO of United Way of Hancock County. And you guys are now not quite a full month into campaign, or is it a full month now?
1: Just about, yeah.
0: So
1: in the swing of things.
0: So they are very, very busy at the United Way of Hancock County. In fact, United Way is all over the country. We want to talk about some of the things, though, locally that you can take advantage of. And one of the things you do, and I don't know how many years you guys have been doing this, but I love this promotion. It's the restaurant tour.
1: Yes, and honestly, I can't even tell you how many years because it's been a long time.
0: Yeah.
1: But our downtown restaurant tour, I'm proud to say, it's a lot of people's favorite event in Findlay, Ohio, and Hancock County.
0: Well, you're speaking everyone's language, food.
1: And that's mine.
0: For folks who may not know about the restaurant tour, explain what it is and then explain what's going on and how you can get involved.
1: Sure. So it's Thursday, November 6th. It's usually the first Thursday in November from 5 to 9. And honestly, we call it a restaurant tour, and your ticket is a passport because you're kind of going around, you know, around the world, so to speak, downtown to lots of different bars and restaurants who are offering up. So your ticket price is the price of admission to all of these places. Ticket prices are $40. And when you present your ticket, you get a tasting from each place. So you might discover a restaurant you never have downtown. I think we have over 15 on the tour, some new to Findlay and new on the tour this year. So
0: How can you get a passport? What do you need to do to get one?
1: So you can jump online, uwhancock.org, and there's a downtown restaurant tour. You can click on that. You can come into our office. That's probably the most cumbersome, to be honest, because we're upstairs and all that stuff. Or you can give us a call, 419-423-1432. And all the ticket sales go to our Halt Hunger Initiative. Just to give a dollar amount, $16,000 will go to the Halt Hunger Initiative. So all the food security programs that we fund, but one in particular is a food voucher program. And just this past year, we had a one

0: powerful impact story from one of our partner agencies that a lifelong Hancock County resident whose wife had undergone multiple brain surgeries and couldn't be left alone, and he was caring for her, depleted their savings because of healthcare costs. He was going 3 to 4 days without food. And just one person, as I say, it takes a village, you know, our whole community, a hospital caseworker referred them to the food voucher program and also connected them to help with healthcare bills, SNAP guidance, what some of us know as food stamps. Even utility assistance. All of those resources help stabilize that home.
1: We're talking with Kelly McClurkin from the United Way of Hancock County. I love those stories because people actually hear what their money is going to, which is a great example. So fundraisers like the Restaurateur is a great way to help with all aspects of the United Way of Hancock County. And again, I probably should have mentioned earlier, you do need to get your passport in advance, correct?
0: Yes, and it will. Thank you. I will put a sense of urgency on this because they will sell out. We only have a limited amount of tickets.
1: All right.
0: Although it's 400, it's a popular event, and they do sell out.
1: And one more thing before I let you go, though. Barrel and Bids is coming up.
0: Barrels and Bids.
1: Very, very quick.
0: Yes. This is our second annual event fundraiser, like fancy schmancy kind of fundraiser. And that is October 22nd at the Country Club. Tickets are still available, so that's a week from now. And we have a really great special guest. Hancock County's own Micah Hyde is going to be,
1: That'd be cool.
0: Talking to the group. And again, all proceeds will go to our campaign. We have lots of great things. It's sponsored by Whirlpool Corporation. We're very lucky to have them as an amazing partner through this. Lots of great things to bid on, silent auction, live auction things, lots of great things for bourbon enthusiasts.
1: Wow, that was very good. That's not easy to say.
0: All kinds of stuff. You don't have to be a bourbon enthusiast. Trips.
1: Twice.
0: I know. I'm getting good at this. It'll be a fun night.
1: Again, tickets in advance, and I'm guessing the website, another great place to go?
0: Same thing, uwhancock.org. 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
1: All right, 1 week from today. All right, Kelly McClurkin, United Way of Hancock County. Again, always good to see you. Thanks for coming in, and we will chat next month. I think you'll be back in November then.
0: Yes, I know. 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
5: All right, we'll have the full weekend forecast tomorrow, but today, mostly cloudy, a slight chance of showers and a high of 70. Chance of showers and thunderstorms tonight, low 68. Cloudy and windy with 40% chance of showers. Temperatures falling into the mid-50s by late afternoon. There's your WTOL 11 weather forecast. We'll carry on. Oh, it's a good one. Then Lizzie on 106.3 The Fox.

106.3 The Fox, Leonard Skinnerd. It's Kahuna with you. Mentioned it earlier. Our question of the day is what I call unintentionally scary. I like the way that sounds. That would be a great name for a band. Unintentionally scary. And the question is, and it's on our Facebook page. You can go get interactive. What not-so-scary TV or movie character freaked you out? Again, unintentionally scary. And for me, it was the puppets from the Mr. Rogers show. Remember Mr. Rogers' Neighborhood? He had those puppets. I can't think of the one. There was one in particular. Really creepy. Well, you can check out the photo. I've got a photo of some of the creepy puppets on our question of the day. Again, waiting for you at 106.3 The Fox on Facebook. We carry on with the second half of our Southern Rock twofer. It's Blackfoot.

0: 106.3 The Fox, Radar Love, Golden Earring. That's a dangerous driving song. Going with you, good morning. I remember when I was a kid and we would go trick-or-treating. When you went to a house and they had the full-size candy bars, you're like, ooh, these people are rich. But it's full-size candy bars are just so much better. In fact, here's comedian Greg Byrne talking about why fun-sized Halloween candy is actually no fun at all.
1: I know what the kids need, right? You come to my house, I go full size, not fun size. Full size, not fun. What's fun about this? Nothing, actually. Truth be told, you know what's fun? Candy bar you can lay down on. Yeah, that's fun. I rock full size, if you will, and I have all the candy food groups represented. And when I say that, I mean, you know, I have a chocolate caramel situation for you, if you will. Chocolate peanut butter, chocolate with nougat, chocolate with nuts. Not a lot of nuts. Not, I'm not going to unload an Almond Joy on you and expect you to dig that, man. That is too much nuts, Johnny Protein. Go lift weights elsewhere, all right? That's not what we're about tonight. Maybe we do a Snickers or Mr. Goodbar. That's good proportions right there. Some, if not all, of the M&M family at my party. What if I don't like chocolate at all? Well, don't sweat that, my friend, because then I have you covered in what I like to refer to the pectin-based fruit chews. I.e. Skittles, Dots, Jujubes, Mexican hats if I can find them. Razzles, Razzles, half candy, half gum. What is it? Don't overthink it. Let the razzle become you. Eat it, chew it, spit it out, put it in your sister's hair. Don't worry about it. It's Halloween, man. Don't overthink this.
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0: last hour. No, 7 o'clock hour. And then there is a programming change in the afternoon. Steve off today, so Mitch will be filling in. And Mitch will be here to get you home with the Fox After Work Party that begins around 4:30. It's brought to you by Cars on Main. And then tonight, Matt Wardlaw will get you into your evening festivities. He's in from 7 to midnight, Ultimate Classic Rock. That's the lineup. At least that's my story, and I'm sticking to it. We continue on with the rock. We'll do a track from the Scorpions next.
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106.3 The Fox, Moody Blues. How you doing? It's Kahuna with you. Good morning. Hanging out for a little bit longer. Bill coming in at 10. In fact, Bill was in earlier this morning. He joined us.

because some things in life burn you up, but your coverage shouldn't. Then we'll roll into the Fox After Work Party powered by Carzad Bain. I'll see you weekday afternoon starting at 3 right here on 106.3 The Fox.

106.3 The Fox, the Cars, let the good times roll. It is Kahuna with you. I always feel that it's going to be a good morning when there are no school delays. It certainly makes my morning easier, and really that's all that it's that's the most important thing. I think, was it Monday? We did have some school delays because of fog earlier this week, but we didn't have any today. But when we get them, you can check them out free and on demand at 1063thefox.com. 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And, of course, we run them down to 15 and 45 past each hour in the morning on air. All right, I mentioned Bill. He's coming in next. What's he got? John Mellencamp. A classic track from Cream, and we'll get it started off with one from the first Boston album. Next. The-

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14: Here is your WDOL 11 forecast. Cloudy skies through this Thursday will likely keep highs limited into the 60s. Look for an increasing chance for showers and downpours as we go into the evening hours for tonight. More of those downpours possible early Friday, and that's where you'll find the warmest air Friday before temperatures drop and the wind picks up. For 106.3 The Fox, I'm WTOL 11 meteorologist Ryan Weekman.
15: All right, that's it. I'm out. Have a wonderful afternoon. We'll do it again tomorrow morning. My thanks to Kelly McClurkin from the United Way of Hancock County, who joined us last hour around 8:50. Tomorrow morning, about that same time, we'll talk a little Titan football with Coach Kaufman. A big game for the Titans, so we'll find out how the team is preparing for that. And again, that'll be around 8:50. Let's get going. Bill's in next. It's another long block commercial free Boston on 106.3 The Fox. 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

106.3 The Fox heard so good. John Mellencamp getting things rolling on this Thursday morning. It is Bill Rice. Good morning and welcome into our Thursday midday get-together. All the way till 3 with the classic rock and Cream on the Fox.

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0: 106.3 The Fox, little dose of poison as we get started this morning. I want action. It is Bill Rice. We are just getting started. All the way till 3, we'll go with terrific classic rock to share with you, including 90 minutes commercial-free. We do the Roadhouse, and lunchtime around these parts begins at around 11:20. Looking forward to that. Hope your Thursday is starting out well. So glad you're spending part of it with us. We appreciate it. And we're going to serve up some Led Zeppelin next on The Fox.
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0: 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Great track there from Yes, It's Roundabout. 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

0: looked at last year's Halloween orders and found that Reese's Peanut Butter Cups were America's favorite candy for the third straight year. Hershey's and M&M's were right behind. And no big surprise there on any of those. Chocolate takes up most of the top 10, but sour flavors are now competing with Airheads and Sour Patch Kids, making their way on the list. Haribo gummies join the list for the first time, and DoorDash is calling it the candy to watch this year. So look out for the gummies. DoorDash data also showed old school treats are making a comeback. Circus Peanuts orders up 350%, Lemon Heads 200%, and Bit of Honey. It's the last time you had one of those. Their orders are up 180%. So some of the old-time favorites making a comeback.
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5: 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I'm Ty Higgins. 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One of the featured farmers is Megan Hempfling of Hempstead Holsteins near Delphus.
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5: 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Corn higher by a quarter penny, the beans down by 2 to 3, and wheat up by 7 to 8. I'm Ty Higgins. This is the Ohio AgNet. We'll see you down the road.

106.3 to Fox, Stevie Ray, and the sky is crying on this Thursday morning. This is Bill Rice. Just a little bit, we'll be serving up commercial-free rock on the Roadhouse. Looking forward to that. So DoorDash, they went back and

0: at fsc.com/Ohio. Corn higher by a quarter penny, the beans down by 2 to 3, and wheat up by 7 to 8. I'm Ty Higgins. This is the Ohio AgNet. We'll see you down the road.
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2: With temps dropping into the low 30s, crank up that furnace. You'll need it tonight.
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7: Here is your WDOL 11 forecast. Cloudy skies through this Thursday will likely keep highs limited into the 60s. Look for an increasing chance for showers and downpours as we go into the evening hours for tonight. More of those downpours possible early Friday, and that's where you'll find the warmest air Friday before temperatures drop and the wind picks up. For 106.3 The Fox, I'm WTOL 11 meteorologist Ryan Weekman.
8: This is Bill Rice on this Thursday morning, and here we go. We got another long block of classic rock to send your way. We bungle in the jungle to start things off with Jethro Tull on The Fox.

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On this Thursday morning, this is Bill Rice, minutes away from kicking off the Lunchtime Roadhouse. Here at the home of the OG Titans, they're ready to go for win number 9 and stay undefeated tomorrow night when they play host to the Salina Bulldogs. Jason Aldridge be pinch hitting for Doug, who's off this week. Jason, along with Jeff Compton, have all the action for you. Pre-game at 6:30 and the

kickoff at 7 from Titan Stadium. Good luck to the Titans. Final 2 weeks of the regular season beginning tomorrow night with Salina. It's all yours right here where the Titans play 106.3 The Fox and 106.3thefox.com.

0: 106.3 The Fox, it's Rainbow Since You've Been Gone on this Thursday morning. This is Bill Rice. We are taking care of the classic rock all the way till 3 o'clock. Up next, 90 minutes of nonstop rock for your lunchtime. It's Roadhouse time on this Thursday. Coming up on The Fox.
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8: Here is your WDOL 11 forecast. Cloudy skies through this Thursday will likely keep highs limited into the 60s. Look for an increasing chance for showers and downpours as we go into the evening hours for tonight. More of those downpours possible early Friday, and that's where you'll find the warmest air Friday before temperatures drop and the wind picks up. For 106.3 The Fox, I'm WTOL 11 meteorologist Ryan Weekman.
9: Ladies and gentlemen, boys and girls and children of all ages, time to get your motor running. 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

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Jumpin' Jack Flash, Rolling Stones, part of the Lunchtime Roadhouse. 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

106.3 The Fox, D. Snyder and the gang. We're not going to take it. It is Bill Rice. This is the Thursday Roadhouse on The Fox.

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106.3 The Fox, got to be near the top of my list of favorite Seeger tunes. Turn the Page is here on the Thursday edition of the Lunchtime Roadhouse, which rolls along with Journey on the Fox.

Hey, it's Steve. You know those little things that shouldn't bother you, but absolutely do? Like the shopping cart with one bad wheel. The person who waits until they get to the register to start looking for their wallet. That email that was marked urgent that just turns out to be about a meeting next Thursday. Yeah, that's my kind of material. 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Williams Insurance. 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

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And Hello Evil Woman, ELO on The Fox.

106.3 The Fox train kept a rolling. It is Aerosmith. This is Bill Weiss on this Thursday afternoon. We got more classic rock coming up. First, though, today's rock notes.

0: Rolling Stones will release an expanded version of their latest album, Foreign Tongues, next month. Foreign Tongues, Loose Lips, set for release November 27th, adds five songs to the original 14-track album released back in July. It'll be available as a standalone vinyl edition, a deluxe 2-CD edition, and across digital formats. The vinyl edition features the five Loose Lips recordings on LP, with a CD of the original Foreign Tongues album. Def Leppard gearing up for a big North American tour in the coming year. Band has announced a 45-date trek with special guests Goo Goo Dolls and the Struts. Tour kicks off March 2nd in Allentown, Pennsylvania. It wraps up July 2nd in Indianapolis. Def Leppard will donate $1 from every ticket sold to City of Hope. And those tickets, by the way, go on sale tomorrow.
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7: Here is your WTOL 11 forecast. Look for more rain to begin to move in as we head overnight into early Friday. That's also where we're going to find the warmest air left this week. A northwest breeze picks up during the day Friday, and temperatures are going to start to fall back into the 50s. First widespread frost or even late freeze possible this weekend. From 106.3 The Fox, I'm WTOL 11 meteorologist Ryan Weekman.
8: It is Bill Rice with you on this Thursday afternoon as we start up another long block of classic rock. 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

106.3 The Fox, they are bad at Nationwide. ZZ Top on this Thursday afternoon. This is Bill Rice. Thanks for hanging out with us. We're going to be here till 3. We got Mitch pinch hitting for Steve today to get you through the rest of the afternoon. Right now, though, we want to check out the Big Kahuna question of the day, brought to you by Luger's Insurance of Ottawa. And as always, you'll find this posted on our Facebook page, 106.3 The Fox on Facebook. So people are talking about TV or movie characters that creeped them out. But other folks don't see it that way. Like Beavis and Butthead, Pee Wee Herman, or the puppets that were featured on Mr. Rogers' Neighborhood. So the question of the day is, what not-so-scary TV or movie character kind of creeped you out? Let us know. Get interactive. Big Kahuna question of the day at 106.3 The Fox on Facebook.

0: 106.3 The Fox Fabulous Thunderbirds. On this Thursday afternoon, this is Bill Rice. Here till 3 with the classic rock on this 15th day of October. Today is Grouch Day. A day to be grumpy, ungrateful, cantankerous, and a day to allow grouches everywhere time to spout off. Today is Red Wine Day. Don't ask any questions. Just do it. Today is Mushroom Day, saluting the fungus among us. Today, eat a few mushrooms. You'll be a fun guy. Today is Cheese Curd Day, sometimes referred to as squeaky cheese. It's Global Hand Washing Day today, or if you're pressed for time, like many of us are, you can celebrate Global Purell Day. And it's Fossil Day, highlighting the scientific and educational value of paleontology and the importance of preserving fossils for future generations. And keep your Rolling Stones jokes to yourself, please.
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4: 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Let's get back to the classic rock, shall we? Good stuff here from Lynyrd Skynyrd, Simple Man on the Fox.

0: 106.3 The Fox, it's Queen. We will rock you, and we are the champions. Thursday afternoon, this is Bill Rice, keeping you company until 3, and then Mitch for the rest of the afternoon. 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

0: 106.3 The Fox, Motley Crue, and Shout at the Devil on this Thursday afternoon. This is Bill Rice. Thanks for hanging out with us. Got a little over an hour to go before we wrap things up and turn things over to Mitch Airy, who is filling in for Steve today. 15th day of October. Let's see what happened on this date back in 1991. Despite sexual harassment allegations by Anita Hill, the Senate confirmed the nomination of Clarence Thomas to the U.S. Supreme Court. 1954 on this date, Hurricane Hazel made landfall near the North Carolina-South Carolina coastal border as a Category 4 storm. Hazel was blamed for about 1,000 deaths in the Caribbean, 95 in the U.S. and 81 in Canada. Powerful storm. And on this day in 1951, the long-running TV series I Love Lucy, starring Lucille Ball and Desi Arnaz, premiered on CBS. The first sitcom shot on film with three cameras. Those events from this 15th of October.
1: Hey, it's Kahuna gearing up for Friday's morning show. We're going to find out what U.S. cities have the biggest rat problems. Got a stupid criminal story that hopefully serves as a cautionary tale if you plan on hitting it hard over the next couple of days. And we'll get a preview of the big OG Salina showdown when we talk with Coach Kaufman around 8:50. All that, and we'll help get you ready for the weekend, 6 to 10, right back here on 106.3 The Fox.
2: With temps dropping into the low 30s, crank up that furnace, you'll need it tonight.

0: Welcome to fall. Thank John Husted when you get the bill. Husted's voted 13 times for the Iran war. 8 months in, and Ohioans are paying for it every day. Gas at record highs. Electric bills and diesel sky high. Groceries, ridiculous. Yet Husted voted 13 times to keep the war going.
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0: Husted's votes cost Ohioans an extra $2,100 this year on average. 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No wonder he's a hard no on a stock trading ban for members of Congress. 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Let's vote him out. 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
1: Here is your WTOL 11 forecast. Look for more rain to begin to move in as we head overnight into early Friday. That's also where we're going to find the warmest air left this week. A northwest breeze picks up during the day Friday, and temperatures are going to start to fall back into the 50s. First widespread frost or even light freeze possible this weekend. For 106.3 The Fox, I'm WTOL 11 meteorologist Ryan Weekman.
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106.3 The Fox. It's Stevie Nicks along with Tom Petty on this Thursday afternoon. This is Bill Rice. Hey, Saturday night, 10 o'clock, is Appointment Radio. Sammy Hagar in the Top Rock Countdown. Great show. And again, Saturday night at 10. Sammy has a theme every week and counts it down. And this week, it's more from the cutting room floor. This should be

More from the cutting room floor. 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

0: 106.3 to Fox. Summer of 69. It is Brian Adams on this Thursday afternoon. This is Bill Rice as we roll through our final hour together. We got Mitch pinch hitting for Steve today. He'll be in here at 3. If you're having a birthday today, this 15th of October, happy birthday to you. You are sharing it with musician Richard Carpenter, who is 80 today from Carpenter's fame. Baseball Hall of Famer pitcher Jim Palmer is 81. Chef Emeril Lagasse, 67 today. And Sarah Ferguson, Britain's Duchess of York, is 67. So happy birthday if you're sharing the day with those notables on this 15th of October.
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5: 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We're getting back to the classic rock and hearing from Jimi Hendrix. 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

0: 106.3 The Fox. Led Zeppelin trampled underfoot on this Thursday afternoon. This is Bill Weiss. Final few minutes together before we give way to Mitch Airy at the top of the hour. Mitch will get you through the rest of the afternoon. Terrific classic rock. 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

0: 106.3 The Fox and The Clash on this Thursday afternoon. Should I stay or should I go? I should go because Mitch Airy is getting ready to join you, filling in today for Steve. We'll get him started with the Edgar Winter Group next on The Fox.
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8: With temps dropping into the low 30s, crank up that furnace. You'll need it tonight.
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0: 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Yet Husted voted 13 times to keep the war going.
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5: Here is your WTOL 11 forecast. Look for more rain to begin to move in as we head overnight into early Friday. That's also where we're going to find the warmest air left this week. A northwest breeze picks up during the day Friday, and temperatures are going to start to fall back into the 50s. First widespread frost or even late freeze possible this weekend. From 106.3 The Fox, I'm WTOL 11 meteorologist Ryan Weekman.
6: It is Bill Rice heading out the door. Mitch in for Steve next as another long block of rocks starts right now with the Edgar Winter Group. Enjoy the rest of your day. 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

106.3 The Fox, it's Mitch. Good afternoon. Happy Thursday. I hope you're having a great day today. Yeah, stepping in for Steve with you for a day. He'll be back tomorrow. We've got Steve's Heartburn of the Day coming up, brought to you by T.R. Williams Insurance. That and much more as we kick things off with the Steve Miller Band.

0: Steve's Heartburn for the Day is brought to you by T.R. Williams Insurance. The right insurance at the right price.
1: Oh, here we go.
2: When did being a guest in somebody's house give you permission to take over the thermostat? You know, you invite somebody over, they're there maybe 15 minutes. You're sitting around talking, having a nice time, and then you hear it. Click. You look over, and somebody is standing at your thermostat like they're adjusting the temperature at NASA. Boy, it's warm in here. Well, thank you, Captain Weather Channel. I hadn't noticed. Now, you know, don't get me wrong. I don't mind somebody saying they're uncomfortable. That's fine. But don't start changing the temperature in a house where you don't pay the electric bill. And it's never just 1 degree either. They'll move it 5 or 6 degrees, sit back down, and then act like they've done everybody a favor. Meanwhile, I'm the homeowner thinking about the electric bill arriving next month. Okay, here's my rule. If you're the guest, you can ask for a glass of water, use the bathroom, and help yourself to a napkin. But the thermostat, that is management level access. And unless your name is on the electric bill, you have not been promoted.
3: That's just heartburn.
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0: Boston, 106.3 The Fox. It's Mitch. Good afternoon. Happy Thursday. All right, we love it when you get interactive with us with the question of the day from the Big Kahuna, brought to you by Luger's Insurance of Ottawa. 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Answer the question, what not-so-scary TV and or movie character creeped you out back in the day? I would have to say Alf. I was a little creeped out by Alf when I was younger. Just saying. Let us know what yours is on the Fox Facebook page. We'll continue through here with the Blue Oyster Cult next.
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0: It's Poison 106.3 The Fox. All right, check it out. A guy was caught on camera smashing through the window of a tech company in Arizona and carrying dozens of Mac Minis out. Or at least that's what he thought. Here's one of the employees, Karan Rose, explaining the funny twist in the bungled burglary.
1: I come in, the window was smashed to pieces. Just him grabbing the boxes and taking them out with him. Just empty boxes. Our computers were right there in front of them. They just steal the boxes instead. Really low IQ. They just stole empty boxes. Everyone was laughing about it. I'm just glad no one was hurt.
0: Yeah, no one was hurt except for their pride. I'm sure. Oh, jeez. What do you do, right? Let's check your forecast. Also, the Who is on the way.
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4: 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I was going, Lord, a sucker in a three-piece.
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1: This is ONN. Good afternoon. I'm Tyler Danberg. ESPN's Pete Thamel reports the college football playoff is nearing a deal to expand to 24 teams starting next season. Per Thamel, the CFP is finalizing a deal with ESPN to purchase the additional games through the 2031 campaign. Baseball Game 3 of the American League Championship Series was moved up today from 6-1 due to expected inclement weather in Cleveland. The Guardians currently trail the Tampa Bay Rays 2-1 midway through the fourth inning. Cleveland struck first on an RBI double from former Ray Nathaniel Lowe in the bottom of the second. Then in the top of the fourth, Tampa Bay's Chandler Simpson drove a two-out, two-run triple. Tonight at 8, the Milwaukee Brewers seek a sweep at the Los Angeles Dodgers in Game 4 of the National League Championship Series. A win would mark the Brewers' first trip to the World Series since 1982. NFL, former Cleveland Browns wideout David Bell is suing Jefferson Health System and 14 others, seeking $300 million in damages after alleging core muscle surgery repair nearly took his life and cost him his career. Philadelphia Eagles quarterback Jalen Hurts will miss Sunday's game against the Carolina Panthers due to a small blood clot in his leg. The team said he played last Sunday without limitation, got treatment Monday and Tuesday, and practiced in full Wednesday, where later that night a follow-up ultrasound revealed the blood clot. This is the Ohio News Network.
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1: Here is your WTOL 11 forecast. Look for more rain to begin to move in as we head overnight into early Friday. That's also where we're going to find the warmest air left this week. A northwest breeze picks up during the day Friday, and temperatures are going to start to fall back into the 50s. First widespread frost or even late freeze possible this weekend. From 106.3 The Fox, I'm WTOL 11 meteorologist Ryan Weekman.
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Jackson Brown, 106.3 The Fox and 106.3thefox.com. It's Mitch Airy. Good afternoon. Happy Thursday. I hope you're having a great week so far. Don't forget, we're not too far away from the Fox After Work Party. 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We'll get you home with an extra long block of rock. Right now, Sammy Hagar on The Fox.

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0: Steppenwolf, 106.3 The Fox. All right, did you hear this one? A woman in New Hampshire went to urgent care for treatment after suffering an asthma attack, and they forgot about her. Locked her in the building for the night. She called 911 and was rescued. Here is Tia Chandler.
1: I popped my head out and said, hello, hello. Very shocking. Just like, I can't believe this just happened to me. Because literally when I was thinking in my head, sitting there at 10 past 8, I was like, they would never lock me in. That's crazy talk. That only happens in movies or on a show. About 10 past 8, I was like, huh, it's kind of quiet. Not sure what's going on. And then I felt a little funny because you always feel funny popping out of the door when you're in a doctor's office. As soon as I got near the door and pressed the door,

0: immediately, and it was so shrill and loud it startled me. Maybe let them know and remind them that you're in the room if you're there and you're close.
1: You shouldn't have to remind them that you're there. It should be their job, right? Oh boy, John Fogerty is up next.
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0: Eric Clapton, 106.3 The Fox, getting set for the Fox After Work Party for your Thursday, brought to you by Cars on Main in downtown Findlay. 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
1: 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I'm Allison Kinney. Now let's take a look at the markets. December corn's closing in today down 2¾ at 4.78. March corn's down 3¼ at 4.91. November soybeans down 14¼ at 12.63. January soybeans down 14¼ at 12.77¾. December wheat's down 3¼ at 6.70. March wheat's down 2¼ at 6.84¼. 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
7: Here is your WTOL 11 forecast. Look for more rain to begin to move in as we head overnight into early Friday. That's also where we're going to find the warmest air left this week. A northwest breeze picks up during the day Friday, and temperatures are going to start to fall back into the 50s. First widespread frost or even late freeze possible this weekend. From 106.3 The Fox, I'm WTOL 11 meteorologist Ryan Weekman.
8: 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Tell them we said hello. 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

0: Steve Artressa, getting you far away from the J.O.B. with the After Work Party.
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Fleetwood Mac, 106.3 The Fox. All right, we are entering the final 2 weeks of the regular season for some OG Titan football, and they remain unbeaten at 8-0. How cool is that? The Titans are home again this week, and as they host the Salina Bulldogs, Jason Aldrich, he's filling in for Doug this week, and Jeff Compton will have all the play-by-play action pregame, 6:30, kickoff at 7. That's right, the home of your OG Titans right here.

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1: I want you to want me.

Cheap Trick, 106.3 The Fox. It's Mitch. Good afternoon. Happy Thursday. Yeah, and for Steve with you today. Thanks for hanging out. I appreciate it. Here's some Aerosmith for you.

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Hey, don't forget, if there's fog or any inclement weather, we've got you covered with any school delays or cancellations on demand at 106.3thefox.com. 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

Exteriors and All-Star Plumbing and Heating. And of course, the Big Kahuna, when needed, will run them down weekday morning 6 to 9 at 15 and 45 past the hour. If you have school cancellations, we've got you covered right here on the Fox.

0: 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But don't worry, we have some more classic rock coming up. 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
1: This is ONN. Good afternoon, I'm Tyler Danberg. In baseball, Game 3 of the ALCS is in full swing from Cleveland. With the series tied at 1, the Guardians lead the Tampa Bay Rays 3-2 midway through the 7th inning. In the last of the fifth, Cleveland trailed 2-1 before rookie outfielder Petey Halpin cranked the two-run homer to give the Guardians the lead. Cleveland starter Kevin Williams' afternoon is done. He pitched 5 innings, allowing just 2 runs on 2 hits, walking only 1 and striking out 9. Tonight at 8, the Milwaukee Brewers seek a sweep of the Los Angeles Dodgers in Game 4 of the NLCS. In college football, per reports, the college football playoff is nearing a deal to expand to 24 teams starting in 2027. According to On3, 19 teams will get at-large bids, automatic bids for the top Power 4 and Group of 5 champions, and more CFP games on campus. Today, 4th-ranked Ohio State is back on the practice field before it visits 5th-ranked Indiana Saturday at noon. Head coach Ryan Day knows the importance of his offensive line and quarterback Julian Sain pre-snap in Bloomington.
2: Their front does a really good job with the twisting, and so whether it's Carson or Luke and the guys up front, but also, like you said, Julian. So this is an important game for all of us, an important game for him.
1: Also today, Ohio State flip Buffalo commit James Conrad, a 3-star linebacker from St. Ignatius High School in Cleveland. This is the Ohio News Network.

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0: Fog Hat 106.3 The Fox. It's Mitch. Good afternoon. Happy Thursday. Thanks for hanging out today. I appreciate it. Let's check your forecast and kick it off again with Loverboy next.
1: Hey, it's Kahuna gearing up for Friday's morning show. We're going to find out what U.S. cities have the biggest rat problems. 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
7: Here is your WTOL 11 weather forecast. A few scattered light on and off rain showers will be expected this evening, continuing overnight. Temperatures will be on the rise through midnight, making their way back into the low and mid 60s. On and off rain showers into Friday morning. There will be a gusty, cooler breeze that'll keep our highs in the 50s much of the day. Another cold front late Friday brings more rain and wind chances.

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0: It's the Cars 106.3 The Fox. All right, check it out. A company called Nurtured Nuts has developed a new allergy-free peanut butter, which they're hoping to get on shelves by next year. But the best part is it's not intended for people with allergies because they can't guarantee it's safe to eat. What? Here's Dr. Amira explaining what it's all about.
1: People are going to try to remove those proteins from a peanut, and that way people can still eat peanuts and they technically don't have the severe potent allergens in them. Like, I am worried, you know, are people going to have like this one and think it's the one that's the protein-free one and then accidentally have the real one? I don't know. Is it going to cause more problems, or is it just going to like take over the world and there's just not going to be like any of these, you know, peanut protein high allergenic ones existing anymore?
0: Oh boy. So they can't guarantee it, but they are advertising it as is. What do you do, right? Argent's up next.

0: Sargent's up next.
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0: 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Hey, don't forget, Saturday night, that's Sammy Hagar's Top Rock Countdown. What's the themes this week? More from the cutting room floor is what they say. 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Sammy Hagar's Top Rock Countdown, Saturday night, 10 p.m., right here on The Fox.
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0: 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Mitch Airy getting set to get out of here. 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
9: With temps dropping into the low 30s, crank up that furnace, you'll need it tonight.
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15: Here is your WTOL11 weather forecast. A few scattered light on and off rain showers will be expected this evening, continuing overnight. Temperatures will be on the rise through midnight, making their way back into the low and mid 60s. On and off rain showers into Friday morning. There will be a gusty, cooler breeze that'll keep our highs in the 50s much of the day. Another cold front late Friday brings more rain and wind chances into Friday evening. For 106.3 The Fox, I'm WTOL11 Chief Meteorologist Chris Vickers.
16: It's Mitch. I'm out the door. Thanks for hanging out for your Thursday. Steve is back tomorrow. Love Hurts. Nazareth on The Fox.

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3: Look at that. He is here, the kid Charlemagne, that is. Let us kick off the night with the Dan. 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

0: I spoke with Dave Perner of Soul Asylum recently. We were talking about how the band got to play that song right there with Lou Reed at the grand opening concert for the Rock and Roll Hall of Fame, September of 1995. That was a night that Soul Asylum got to play not only with Lou, but also separately Iggy Pop. And Dave explained that those were two artists that they figured that no one else would be clamoring to play with. And they were two artists that really deserved a lot of respect and spotlight on that night. And I'm glad that the Soul Asylum guys threw their hat into the ring to back Lou and Iggy. Both Iggy and Lou, of course, turned in amazing performances. I think you can see both of those on YouTube, so check it out. It's Matt Wardlaw. We welcome in one and all for another night of Ultimate Classic Rock. We're going to have some fun.
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3: Hey, it's Kahuna gearing up for Friday's morning show. We're going to find out what U.S. cities have the biggest rat problems. 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
5: Here is your WTOL 11 weather forecast. A few scattered light on and off rain showers will be expected this evening, continuing overnight. Temperatures will be on the rise through midnight, making their way back into the low and mid-60s. On and off rain showers into Friday morning. There will be a gusty, cooler breeze that'll keep our highs in the 50s much of the day. Another cold front late Friday brings more rain and wind chances into Friday evening. For 106.3 The Fox, I'm WTOL 11 Chief Meteorologist Chris Vickers.
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Buda, the self-proclaimed wiener dog capital of Texas, recently putting their money where their mouth is with a giant wiener dog statue at the local park that's 10 feet high, 19 feet long. And if that was a real dog, that would be really expensive buying treats and food for that one. But if you find yourself in Buda, go and check it out. Everything is bigger in Texas. You might know that, including the dogs. 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

Dave Grohl has had a pretty good year, big stadium tour with the Foo Fighters, but they also got to open for AC/DC twice, and that is hard to beat, I would say. Here's the Foos on Ultimate Classic Rock.

0: 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My first answer that I had in my head was, we play it because it's good. But the real answer is that any of the stuff that you're hearing on UCR, we get a lot of requests for it. 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
6: Here is your WTOL11 weather forecast. A few scattered light on and off rain showers will be expected this evening, continuing overnight. Temperatures will be on the rise through midnight, making their way back into the low and mid 60s. On and off rain showers into Friday morning. There will be a gusty, cooler breeze that'll keep our highs in the 50s much of the day. Another cold front late Friday brings more rain and wind chances into Friday evening. For 106.3 The Fox, I'm WTOL11 Chief Meteorologist Chris Vickers.
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We're going to talk about Sammy Hagar's legendary annual birthday bash later tonight, but right now I want to take care of a request that recently came my way from Rick, the title track to the 80s cult classic movie, a song that Sammy co-wrote with Jim Peterik of Survivor at that time. And you can also find this song as the last tune on side one of Sammy's Standing Hampton album, which was released January of 1982. And here's how much Sammy was working back then. He released both Standing Hampton and the Three Lock Box album in 1982. So there was no shortage of tunes from the Red Rocker that year. And we're going to hear something from that very year on Ultimate Classic Rock, and it's a good one.